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1: 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I heard you've been playing Hate to Love and giving away free tickets to my show. I really hope to see you all three there, as well as the winners. 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See you there.
0: Big love também, Eagle Eye Cherry. Big love é demais, né, mano? Esse Eagle Eye Cherry é demais, né, Maya?
2: Sensacional.
0: Ele tá falando pra gente comprar os tickets dele, velho.
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